gracious, great balls of fire. I let in love, what I thought it was funny. You came along and woo, now honey, I've changed my mind, this world is fine. I let in love, what I thought it was funny. You came along and woo, now honey, I've changed my mind, this world is fine. I let in love, what I thought it was funny. You came along and woo, now honey, I've changed my mind, this world is fine. I let in love, what I thought it was funny. You came along and woo, now honey, I've changed my mind, this world is fine. I let in love, what I thought it was funny. You came along and woo, now honey, I've changed my mind, this world is fine. I let in love, what I thought it was funny. You came along and woo, now honey, I've changed my mind, this world is fine. I let in love, what I thought it was funny. You came along and woo, now honey, I've changed my mind, this world is fine. I let in love, what I thought it was funny. You came along and woo, now honey, I've changed my mind, this world is fine. I let in love, what I thought it was funny. You came along and woo, now honey, I've changed my mind, this world is fine. I let in love, what I thought it was funny. You came along and woo, now honey, I've changed my mind, this world is fine. I let in love, what I thought it was funny. You came along and woo,

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You're fine. 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

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What's that? 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

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So let me live my life the way I want to.